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I'll tell you what I love about The Breakfast Show. Shall I tell you, shall I? It's all the brand new music I get to play for you. I'll tell you what, I've got it, innit? I've got it all, mate. On the way, I've got the brand new tune from Bebe Rexha and Faithless. A tune that already had a donk, and they just decided to put another donk on it. So look forward to that. In the meantime, let's keep the dance tunes going, shall we? Milky and Mall Grab for you now.

0: Up there from Naked and Circle Waves with Sweet Emotion. It is Wednesday, baby. How you doing? We've made it. Halfway through the week of the first week back after a bank holiday. You've done so well. So proud of you. We're going for a cheeky little break now. And then I've got BB Rexha and Faithless on the way for you. As well as a new one from Zane that you are not going to want to miss. Don't go too far now. I'll see you right after this.
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new music from Zane. Claire Hacier back with you. Should we do another one? Should we do another bop? No, I say it like that because the next artist is actually called Another. Featuring 54 Ultra. This is a good tune. You're going to like it. It's called Talk To You. Just coming up to 6:28 on your Wednesday morning. Have a look. Have a go at this bop.

0: Hill. You know, we've got all the brand new music here, haven't we? I'll tell you what, from Niall Horan to a brilliant, another brilliant male artist. Should we do this? This is one of my favourite tunes at the moment. It's by Dominic Fike. It's called White Keys, and it plays for you now at 6:47 on your Wednesday Vibe Breakfast.
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0: and a nice bit of Robin to round off your 6 o'clock hour. Don't go too far. I've got 2 more hours for you this morning and you are not going to want to miss them. You go get yourself another cup of tea, all right? I'll see you back here in a minute. Bye then.
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0: Good morning. Quick look at the weather then. It started nice, but it's not going to end nice, I'm afraid. We've got the rain coming in today. Light rain showers and a moderate breeze throughout the morning into the afternoon. Highs of 12 degrees though. Good morning. How you doing? Claire Hasier here. It's Wednesday. It's your Vibe Breakfast and I've got you all to myself until 9 o'clock this morning. Coming up in this hour then, a funky news story involving a sheep and her very many babies. I've also got a brilliant watch party for the Eurovision and I'm kicking it all off with big fat tunes like this from Teddy Swims.

Brand new music from Alex Warren. That is Fine Place to Die on your Wednesday Vibe Breakfast. Good morning. Big fat Wednesday energy coming at you today, mate. Oh, we done it. Halfway through the week of the first week back after a bank holiday. You done it, mate. And do you know what? I am so, so, so happy. And I'll tell you why. Because today, Daniel, my partner, who I also work with, he's made me a promise. He's made me a promise that today is the last day that we are painting. So I'll tell you a little bit more about it later because I've got to tell you about this news story. You know I like to start with a news story. And this, right? I mean, if you haven't got a spring in your step this morning, this will certainly do it for you. We're going to Vermont now to a sheep farm because farmers in Vermont expected a sheep to have twins, right? She ended up having rare sextuplets.

that's six, isn't it? Yeah. Should have checked that, shouldn't I? Yeah, six baby lambs she had. Oh, and I'll tell you what, I've seen the pictures. They are adorable, right? They've got little yellow T-shirts on, all numbered 1 to 6. It's adorable, absolutely adorable. Nobody expected her to have that many. And Anne O'Connor, who owns the farm, she just kept counting sheep, mate. I'm surprised she didn't fall asleep. So the sheep, who is at Clover and Bee Farm, gave birth to a rare batch of 6 lambs. It was earlier this month. All the 6 lambs, by the way, I'll start with this. All 6 lambs and their mother are all doing really well, making the lamb windfall even more remarkable. Now, the same ewe, not you, but the ewe, not you, but this ewe. You know what I mean. The same ewe previously had quadruplets. And while a recent checkup indicated she would have 2 lambs this time, O'Connor suspected more. I mean, she probably was massive. Do you know what I mean? She was probably huge. When the big day came, the baby lambs seemed to have kept coming and coming. Sources do differ about how uncommon this is. Some say it's 1 in 1,000, some say it's 1 in 1,000,000. I take from that they don't know. They don't know how rare this is because it rarely ever happens. Now, the lambs will take longer to reach full body weight, but most do just fine. You keep an eye on them for the first few weeks just to make sure that they're getting enough to eat. I mean, I can vouch for this. I was a twin and I did not get enough to eat. Rachel, I'm talking to you. Yeah, I say this all the time as a half the body weight of the twin I was born with. I say I only crawled out the womb because I was hungry. Or I think I might have been next on the menu, to be fair. I'm not too sure. The lambs are named the numbers 1 through to 6 in Finnish. The farm raises sheep for wool and grows herbs and berries, and it's headed for its 5th summer raising sheep. I'd say they're doing quite well with the sheep, wouldn't you? The sheep, who's called Timu, sorry, the ewe who's called Timu. That's the name of the sheep, not the name of a bad internet brand. They said her breeding days are likely not over. She'll be allowed a respite. I mean, thank goodness, right? I'd say she needs it after that. But odds are good that she'll have more lambs in the future. She says she's a great mom. She's doing awesome with this. She's still very much in her reproductive years. So probably a year or more and she'll just, you know, be able to put her hooves up. Please let her put her hooves up, that poor, poor sheep. So I've done your 6 in once so I could retire early. What's going on? So there you go, a sheep with 6 babies in Vermont doing happy and healthily. That's good, innit? That cheered you up, didn't it? Right, let's get some more tunes on then. Haven now for you. This is I Run on

0: on your Wednesday morning. I'm Claire Hasier. Good morning to you. We're going to go for a cheeky little break now, but Twerk Before Work is just around the corner and it is hitting hard today. I'm talking like big Wednesday energy for you. 15 minutes until the party starts, so don't go too far now. But if you are heading out to work early this morning, don't worry. I've got your latest traffic and travel right after this.
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0: And a beep beep to you. Right, what you lot been doing on the M25 there? There's already been an accident, I'm afraid. It is starting to clear now. I think this happened a little bit earlier on, but it is right up near us in Watford. So traffic would sort of return to normal anti-clockwise from junction 21 M1 to junction 19 A41, but it is moving a bit better now. So if you were stuck in that earlier, sorry mate, but it's getting there. The A41 is queuing a good and already. Southbound M25 junction 20, around about 10 minutes to get through there. The North Orbital Road is already very slow this morning between M1 junction 6 and Watford Road. Again, travel time around about 10 minutes. Quick look at some local roads then. They're not doing too bad at the moment, although actually Stevenson Way, as you get on the M1 at junction 5, that's backed right up. Not usually doing that, but it's quite busy there this morning, so watch out for that. That's your brum brums done. Let's have a look at the choo-choos then. We have a cancellation out of St Albans City. That's the Elephant and Castle 745. That ain't going nowhere. All otherwise good from there though. Let's have a look at what Watford Junction. All on time out of Watford, that's good news. And a 3-minute delay out of Hemel Hempstead for the choo-choo train to Tring, now leaving at 7.23. The Underground also looking good. No delays down there. Good service on all lines. That's your latest.
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0: I'll do you a weather sandwich, shall I? It's going to be sunny, but it's going to rain. But it's quite warm. 12 degrees, light rain showers throughout the morning into the afternoon, and a moderate breeze as well. New music now from Noah Kahan. This is a beautiful song. I love this. It's called Porchlight. 7:22 on your Wednesday Vibe Breakfast.

0: And Crystal with My Loving on your Wednesday Fab Breakfast. Welcome back, Claire Hastier. You've seen the time, haven't you? You know what time it is. I have been buzzing for this all morning. I picked a good year, you know. 2013 is the year that we are twerking to this morning. And I did a little bit of research. Thought, what was the song of the year? Like, who did the Grammys give song of the year to? And I'll tell ya. Do you remember We Are Young by Fun? Yeah, that was song of the year. It was a bop, to be fair. But it's not on the Twerk Before Work playlist because it doesn't quite hit hard enough. Do you know what I mean? But I'll tell you what I have got. They all hit very, very, very hard. There is a little bit of, you know, subject to change in the playlist. So if you think you know a banger from 2013, like, Claire, make sure you're playing this one. Okay, just send me a message, mate. I am all over Instagram, at Claire Hastier. You've got about 3 or 4 minutes to get a song in, and I'll put it in as the last Twerk Before Work, all right? I'll promise you that. We're starting it off with Martin Garrix this morning. If you don't remember, 2013 was a big, big year for like club and dance music. This, I feel like this is a bit more drum and bassy. I'll get it on for you and see what you think. It's Animals on Vibe 107.6. Warning, mate, by the way. Just as a warning, this is going to go hard. This is going to go really, really hard. You need to get up out your chair. Put your cup of tea down. You'll be wearing that. Get the dog up and have a boogie, all right?
1: Oh, what a tune, mate.

0: I mean, I think I smashed it out the park, mate. Are you feeling the big fat Wednesday energy now? I'll tell you what, I am pumped. I'm out of breath, mate. I'm actually out of breath. Started it all off with Martin Garrix with Animals. Followed on by Icona Pop and Charlie XCX with I Love It. What a tune. And rounded it off with Calvin Harris and Alesso. That was Under Control. All from the year 2013. What a year. That was a party year, wasn't it? Proper. I couldn't even get my words out then. Now, if you feel like you want to keep the party going, I've got just the party for you to attend on Saturday, okay? It's a Eurovision watch party, don't you know? Oh, yeah. And it's happening on Saturday. I'll tell you all the details of that right after we get you on the roads. Getting your brum brums in, all aboard.
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0: Well, we'll start with the M25. That is doing a lot better now, moving very nicely up near us by Junction 21. A little bit further round, though, after Junction... Oh, no, is that another one? Another accident on the M25. It's just occurred, but it's on the northbound carriage coming up from Junction 16. Between Junction 16 and 18 is heaving on there now, I'm afraid to say. Do be careful out on the roads. Look out for each other and look out for yourselves. I hope nobody's hurt. Let's have a look at the A41 then, because that is absolutely heaving. They are queuing a good one on there as well, backed right up to that hotel and golf course as well. So be patient if you're coming along there. The M1 is very busy this morning due to roadworks on the North Orbital, and that's causing problems getting on the M1 at Junction 6. So do be wary of that. Lots of road closures around that North Orbital road this morning, causing problems both ways. That also goes all the way down through Garston on St Albans Road to Dome Roundabout, causing lots of delays around there. In town, though, still more road closures. St Albans Road is still closed as you approach Watford Junction, and Rickmansworth Road is just starting to get busy now as well for the school run. That's your broom brooms. Let's have a look at the choo-choos. We have a cancellation for Sutton out of St Albans City. That's a 7:52. That ain't going anywhere. Watford Junction doing well. No delays out of there. And Hemel Hempstead also doing very well. No delays out of there either. Good service on all lines underground, so that's good news, isn't it? Just be careful on the roads, all right?
1: 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Got an update for us? 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
0: I know what you're thinking. Another Calvin Harris song. But they're 13 years apart, so it don't count, all right?

I'm not going to lie, that is the first time I've heard that song and it started a bit slow, so I'm really glad it picked up a little bit way through. Woo! I thought I've spent all morning creating like a party vibe. Trust a boy from Luton to ruin it. Wait! I'm only kidding. No, good tune though. He does write a good tune, does Miles Smith? Now, I mentioned earlier about a big fat party happening on Saturday. Because if you're looking for the ultimate place to watch Eurovision this Saturday, well, then you need to head down to the Harlequin in Watford. They've got a huge free Eurovision watch party. The Harlequin will be turning Charter Place into the perfect Eurovision atmosphere with a giant screen showing all the action live from 8 p.m. And that's not all. No, no. They've got entertainment from 7 with cabaret performer Stephanie Von Klitz. It's going to be good. That's obviously that's not all. There's themed photo opportunities, face art, lots of glitter, I'm imagining, giveaways and plenty of Eurovision fun. And our very own presenter, the wonderful, the brilliant Tina Fuller, will be hosting the night, so you know it's going to be good. So come along, wave the flags, sing your little heart out and enjoy one of the biggest nights in music, in the music calendar with fellow Eurovision fans. There's going to be so many of you there. Just imagine. Imagine the atmosphere. That's going to be epic, isn't it? You can also grab food and drinks from Boom Battle Bar and Putt Shack while you watch all the performances live. Now, entry is completely free, baby. F-R-E-E. Oh, yeah. But seating is first come, first serve, so make sure you get down there early to secure a good spot, yeah? And don't forget, parking is available at Charter Car Park for a quid from 5 p.m. So, no excuses, mate. Head on down. To find full event details, head to harlequinwatford.com. And yeah, Saturday, big fat party night, and you're invited. Now, talking of Eurovision, I don't know if you've heard our entry this year. I played it for the first time yesterday. Oh, exclusive first play on Vibe 107.6. And the name of our act is called Look Mum, No Computer. And it's the stage name of Sam Battle, a British electronic musician, inventor and popular YouTuber, right? This guy's proper clever. He knows his stuff. He's known for creating unique musical instruments from obsolete technology. Yeah, make that make sense. Clever little boy. He has gained viral fame. And now he's doing Eurovision. And guess what? I've got the song here for you. Shall I play it? All right then. It's called Ein, Zwei, Drei, which is 1, 2, 3 in German. It's one of the first ever UK entries to feature lyrics that aren't in the English language. So there you go. There's a first. See what you think. Here it is on Vibe. So funky, by the way.

0: of the hour, but do not go anywhere. There was plenty more where that came from. It's just coming up to 8 o'clock on your Wednesday morning. I've got a whole other hour with you. Go get yourself another cup of tea and I'll see you back here in just a few minutes.
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6: Quick look at the weather first, though. It's getting dark out there, isn't it? Yeah, it's come over very cloudy. That's because we've got rain on the way, just around the corner, actually. Light rain showers throughout the afternoon and a moderate breeze with highs of 12 degrees. Good morning. How you doing? Claire Hayes here, back for the third and final hour of your Wednesday Vibe Breakfast. And what an hour I've got for you. Coming up, a story about a baby koala. It's adorable. You're not going to want to miss it. Also, why I'm glad it's Wednesday and why I hate painting. And how you can advertise with us here at Vibe. But kicking it all off with brand new music from Somba.

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0: Britney Spears, I'm a Slave for You. I think I did mention before that it is my daughter's wedding this weekend, and she said, can you get some tunes from work and think to yourself which ones are going to work well? I've got so many to look through, it's unbelievable. She thinks I've got a little box of records to look through.
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Superman Lovers and Manny Hoffman. That's the original Starlights. Absolutely love that song. Some Kesha coming through. A.R. 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

Flo Rida and Sia. That's the sound of Wild Ones. Still to come, some Gwen Stefani, some Jeremiah featuring the YSB Boys, and Awesome as well on Vibe 107.6, the perfect soundtrack.

0: Sound of Autumn and No Tomorrow at Vibe 107.6. Stand by for Gazza's special Golden Nugget, which is coming next after the break. And today we're going to take you back to 1998. Can you guess which sort of song it's going to be? It's coming next on Vibe.
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12: Wednesday morning sounds like this at 10 o'clock. It's time for Gazza's A Golden Nugget. And today we take you to, I think this was a one-hit wonder, actually, for this young lady. 1998 we're taking you back to with Natalie Imbruglia.

Shaggy in Oh Carolina. I heard someone, I think it was on YouTube this week, about a parody that said he rung up a minicab and he was talking just like Shaggy. I want to order a minicab. I can't do it, but it was absolutely so funny. If you ever get the chance to see Shaggy ordering a minicab, do it. It's absolutely fantastic and really, really funny. This is the sound of Nico and Vines. Am I wrong? Probably most of the time.

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Robbie Williams and Feel. 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Here at Vibe 107.6, if you want a birthday shout out or maybe some other celebration you'd like us to play a tune for, then get in touch on our socials.

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Somehow, you remain modest. Flashbulbs pop, paparazzi goes wild. With amazing grace, you walk and smile.

0: Sound of Shakedown, that's tonight. Wrapping up the show then for us today. Thanks for your company. I won't be on here Saturday. I'm going to my daughter's wedding on Saturday. So I'll see you in a couple of weeks' time and have yourselves a fantastic time.
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1: We were strangers at the bar. 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
14: 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So stay tuned to find out what that is, and we're going to hear from all

As promised, it is game time on Vibe 107.6. I need you to guess a British icon in three clues. Can you do it? Well, here are the clues. He is a comedian, he loves musicals, and he plays a game on his TV show called Carpool Karaoke. I'll tell you again. He is a comedian, he loves musicals, and he plays a game on his TV show called Carpool Karaoke. Let me know on our socials, Vibe 107.6, what your guesses are, and I'll reveal the icon later on in the show. For now, it is time to listen to Zayn. We're gonna hear Die For Me. I'm Macy Lewis.

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Oh, I love to hear a bit of Devotion on Vibe 107.6. What a great track that is. And more music that I love comes from Ariana Grande. She is releasing

a new album called Petal, and that will come out later this year. And she has just announced that the lead single, Hate That I Made You Love Me, comes out on May 29th. Now, can this month hurry up? I need to hear this lead single because I wonder what the vibe of the album is going to be. It's going to be a great teaser, and I need to know your thoughts. So when this comes out, we will chat about it again, and I'd love to hear what you think of the song when we play it. For now, it's time to hear one of my faves. It's time for Bye. I'm Macy.

0: okay.
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Ed Sheeran never on Vibe 107.6, asked by Clarny and Usher. Now it's the moment you've been waiting for. It is time to reveal the British icon from the game we played earlier. I got you to guess a British celebrity in three clues, and I would love to know if you were correct, so you could tell me on our socials, Vibe 107.6. Here are the clues again. He's a comedian, he loves musicals, and he plays a game on his TV show called Carpool Karaoke. I'll say that again. He's a comedian, he loves musicals, and he plays a game on his TV show called Carpool Karaoke. Were you correct? Because of course it is James Corden. I wonder what project he will be involved in next. He's such a great comedian. Coming up, we're going to hear some Harry Styles. It's his track from his new album. It's time for American Girls. I'm AC Lewis.

0: That track, That's Risk It All by Bruno Mars, and he is currently touring that album, The Romantic, and the way he sings the songs, oh, they are so, so good. Right, let's take a short break now and get back to all of our favourites in just a moment. Stay tuned for Samba, Chloe Keisha, and so many more. I'm Macy Lewis.
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0: 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I've got facts about new song releases coming up and who is topping the charts. And we're going to hear from all of our favourites, like the Pussycat Dolls, Chloe Keisha. But let's start with Samba and his new track, Potential.

That was Dangerous Lover on Vibe 107.6. Now, it was David Attenborough's 100th birthday last week. Happy birthday to David Attenborough, and what an amazing career he has had, doing all of the wildlife, Blue Planet shows, everything. It's honestly been so, so amazing. And the tribute was gorgeous. We got live performances, one of which we got live

0: 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Now, I'm definitely going to use this as a Watford bucket list, think of all the places I've been to and all the places that I need to get to. So let me know on our socials, Vibe 107.6, will you be getting a Watford Monopoly board?
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Now, Olivia Rodrigo fans, listen up because she has made history. She is the first artist to debut her lead singles as number one on the Billboard Hot 100 for all three of her albums. That means all three of the albums that she has created, the lead single that came out prior has all charted at number one. How iconic is that? She's made history of that. And from the latest album, the one that is coming up in June, the new track, Drop Dead, has already reached number one. It is so, so good. We've heard it live on SNL and other shows, but it is honestly a track you need to listen to right now.

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I love hearing Charlie XCX and his Speed Drive on Vibe 107.6. Now, we had a brat summer from Charlie XCX, but now, is it time for rock summer? Are we going to switch the vibe ups? Because Charlie has surprised fans with a new single called Rock Music. What do you think of it? Do you like it? I think it's so cool. I think the shift from brat summer to rock summer is definitely unexpected, but I am so, so here for it. Coming up next, it's time for Niall Horan and his latest track, Dinner Party.

0: moment. Stay tuned for Bibi Rexha, Take That, and so many more. I'm AC Lewis.
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10: We are so back, but it's our last hour together. I am going to miss you, but I'm back tomorrow, same time, 2 till 5pm. For now, stay tuned. I want to talk to you all about new music videos and unexpected collabs. So stay tuned to find out more. And we're going to hear from all of our favourites, like Lady Gaga, Doechii, Take That. But let's start with some Baby Rexha and Faithless with New Religion. I'm Macy Lewis.

Lady Gaga and Ditchie bringing us Runway on Vibe 107.6. Now, we got a new music video from Harry Styles. It is for his track Dance No More from his new album Kiss All The Time, Disco Occasionally. And what do we think of this? I'd love to know your thoughts. I love a Harry Styles video. He always goes above and beyond and it's definitely worth a watch. So I think to celebrate that, we've got here a Harry track. It is time for Treat People With Kindness. I'm Macy Lewis.

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love a collab, and you just heard Save Me Tonight by Jennifer Lopez and David Guetta. What a collab that is. But another one that I can't get over is at the Met Gala, Sabrina Carpenter brought out Stevie Nicks to sing Landslide and her own hit House Tour. Now that is so good, and how incredible is that to have collabed with Stevie Nicks and Madonna all in 1 month. She collabed with Madonna at Coachella. Honestly, this girl never stops, and I'm so here for it. I wonder who her next collab is going to be, because she keeps getting icon after icon after icon. So to celebrate that, let's hear one of my favorite Sabrina Carpenter tracks. It is time for Good Graces.

The Watford Market Lates are back. So if you want to go to the market late at night, here is your chance. You can go to the Summer Market Lates times the World Cup. So I'm assuming football themed. That is on Friday, the 3rd of July. Or you can go for a Halloween themed one all the way in October on the 30th of October. So you can go ahead to a market later at night and buy whatever you need. And if you do go, I'd love to know what was your favourite part of going. You can tell us on our socials, Vibe1876. Now it's time to take a dive, take a swim. It is BTS time. It's their track, Swim. I'm Macy Lewis.

Becky Hill with Hands On Me on Vibe 107.6. Now, it is exam season. I understand that it's GCSEs and A-level season at the moment. So if you aren't taking those exams, good luck. You will do amazing. Don't even worry about it. Don't stress. You've revised. It's all going to pay off. I promise you, the result will be worth it. So good luck for those. Coming up next, it's time for some Dermot Kennedy.

0: Sound Like Twin with If You Don't Want This. What a great track to finish off my show. That is all from me, Macy Lewis. But I'm back same time tomorrow, 2 till 5pm, to bring you more vibes. For now, stay tuned because we have Tina who is here.
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7: What a mixed bag we've had this afternoon. We've currently got rain out of one window, sunshine out of the other, and a high of 11 degrees currently. Getting down to 5 overnight. It's going to rain on and off, but it's cloudy mostly. Tomorrow, high of 12. You're tuned in to the most chaotic vibe drive. I am Tina Fuller. Just to kind of give you like a prior warning, I have been driving since 10:30 this morning. Had a few doughies down in Devon with my girlfriends and I made it back for the show. Because, you know, it's just nice, isn't it? So off we go. Caffeine, it's on the way.

The gorgeous Miley Cyrus and Younger You. So emotive, isn't it, honestly? Oh, we're going to be a bit emotional in studio today because I've done a big old day. I'm kind of tired, but I've just got myself a coffee, so that's not going to last very long. And it's all good. I've just driven back from Devon today. Huge thank you to Macy on before me. And beautifully radio segued, I've got Maisie Peters now. It's almost like I planned it.

0: jazzy spritz and can't deny it, but this is also something I'm not going to be denying, because if you can hear this coming up underneath, this is our Play or No Way track today. We'll be talking about it after the ads, going straight into the traffic and travel after that. But if this makes you tingle in all the good places, I'm going to tell you how you can vote and end the show on this iconic tune.
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0: Right, let's start with the motorways. The M25, not too bad. It's the M1 that is having the horrible afternoon of it. A little bit of traffic, however, on the M25. She's not giving you an easy afternoon. That is between junctions 21 and junctions 20. That is anti-clockwise. Quite heavy there, and it is again between 20 and 19 out the other side past the Grove Hotel. That is all anti-clockwise. So if you're coming up from Heathrow, coming in that way, you're absolutely fine until you want to get off the M25 and on to the M1. Traffic backing up already northbound as you're leaving Watford. Going through St Albans is very heavy. It is stop-start all the way from St Albans to Hemel Hempstead, where it's again tricky to get off the motorway there. But once you got past Hemel, last that little bit, it's running quite clear up towards Luton Airport. It's reasonably heavy, but it is moving well at the moment. A41 heavy out of town, round the Dome roundabout, usual places. A lot of traffic as you're coming up to the Grove there. That is backing up both ways as well. But once you've got past the Dome, Junction 20 M25 roundabout up towards Kings Langley. It runs really nicely. Ring Road doing its usual thing. St Albans Road is very bad this afternoon. And Cassio Road running into the triangle in West Watford. That is also very slow. All the usual places doing their usual things. Trains, departures from St Albans City, they've got a couple of problems and some have been cancelled. We've got the 1722 to Sutton, that's not going. And also the 1757 to Brighton is now not going as well. Local lines, Watford Junction, everything is running to time there, as is Hemel Hempstead. And the tubes, a couple of delays, minor on the Bakerloo, minor on the DLR, severe on the Piccadilly, severe on the Suffragette, and again severe on the Windrush, but that is specifically between Clapham Junction and Surrey Quays.
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0: Light rain showers and a moderate breeze has been the recipe for today. We've had a little bit of everything, really, haven't we? High of 11, which is currently out right now, getting down to a low of 5 overnight, remaining patchy cloudy with some showers. Teddy Swims, the man with the voice. Oh, does goosebumps to me, this one, so I'll be keeping my headphones on, fully submerging myself in it. Coffee's made, we're on point, let's go.

mean, I really didn't need coffee, did I? That is something else. Cat's Eye and Pinky Up on 5107.6. Now, I would like to see all of your fingers in the air on Saturday because I am going to be hosting a live Eurovision watch party in Tars Place. I know, I'm very excited, a little bit nervous, but I'm actually very excited because it's going to be the ultimate place to watch Eurovision. Come on down, because it's completely free as well. Now, the Harlequin's going to be turning Tars Place. That's the outside bit with the churro truck in it. Yeah, there. Nice, isn't it? Oh, it's cool. It's outside, but it's covered. It's all right. We don't really mind what the weather does. It's all good. But it's going to be turned into the perfect Eurovision atmosphere with a giant screen showing all the action live from 8 plus entertainment. That would be me and the gorgeous Stephanie von Klitz from 7. We're going to have themed photo opportunities, face art. I mean, I'm talking glitter here, guys, because this is going to just be proper Eurovision campness. It's going to be amazing. There's going to be giveaways and plenty of Eurovision fun as well. Now, me, I'm going to be there. I'm going to be hosting. So come along, wave your flags, sing your heart out and enjoy one of the biggest nights in the music calendar with fellow Eurovision fans. It's going to be epic. You can also grab food because I'm not going to let you go hungry, obviously. Boom Battle Bar, Putt Shack are going to be doing food and drinks as well. So you can also kind of like, they'll bring stuff to you so you can sit with me while we watch Eurovision and I'm funny. Yeah? Wish me luck with that. Now, it's completely free, but seating is first come, first serve. So if you want to get the good seats, get your bums there early, please. And also, just as like a little kind of like niceness, because the Harlequin are a great bunch of people, they're doing Charter Place Car Park is £1 parking from 5pm onwards. If you fancy a little bit more information, go on over to their website. That is harlequinwatford.com. And obviously, I'm going to play our entry now, aren't I? Let's get the vibes vibing.

0: Ollie Mers and Run This Town. You might want to run home looking at the N25. Spoiler alert.
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0: Right, let's start with the bad bits then, shall we? M25 doing her thing this afternoon, all anti-clockwise. If you're coming up from Heathrow, you are absolutely fine once you get past Heathrow. That's a whole other story. However, traffic on the anti-clockwise approach in junctions 21A, 21, 20 and 19 pretty much stop-start all the way around our corner of the 25. I can't see any reason for it. It's just weight of traffic and probably the weather, I should imagine, as it's making its mind up as to what it's going to be doing. M1 coming out of Watford, okay, until you kind of get to the Meriden, then it just stops. This is only northbound. Southbound is running nicely at the moment. It's very heavy through St Albans where the M25 crosses over. There is a big queue on the 25 getting off at junction 21 onto the M1. It clears up a little bit in between Hemel Hempstead and Luton, but it is quite chock-a-block all the way through from both of those points. A41, reasonably good considering. However, the Dome roundabout is very busy right now. And if you're coming off the M25 actually into A41 via the Hunton Bridge roundabout, it is very, very heavy traffic there at the moment as well. Ring Road pretty bad, mostly down the west hand side of it. That is always the way. St Albans Road is still very heavy. That is both ways going up to the Dome and further in towards Watford Junction 2. Casterbury Road going into the main triangle around West Watford is also at a standstill right now. Let's have a look at the trains. We have departures from Thameslink at St Albans. A couple of affected cancellations there. 1757 to Brighton cancelled and the 1807 to Sutton also cancelled. There are some delays, so if that's your way home, check before you travel. Watford Junction running well. Absolutely nothing to tell you about. And tubes better. Severe delays on the Piccadilly, severe delays on the Suffragette and severe delays on the Windrush. There were at least 6 lines affected earlier. It's much better now.
2: 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Got an update for us? 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

the gorgeous Luke Combs and Sleepless in a Hotel Room. Now, like, it's always hard to sleep the first night, isn't it? New bed, first night, I'm not sleeping very well. Like, that's just how it goes for me. 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Second night, all good. I don't know why it makes a difference, but it really does.

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7: Light rain showers and a moderate breeze is going to stick around for the rest of the day, through the night as well. We're getting a high of 11, which it is currently outside. Getting down to 5 overnight. It's going to be cloudy, but there will be showers. You're tuned in to Vibe Drive. I am Tina Fuller. It's lovely to have you with me. Olivia Rodrigo. Kind of like a bit of a kind of girl crush for me at the moment. She is amazing. This one's Drop Dead coming up after this. Kacey Musgraves, Dry Spell.

Play or no way. You know it's a Wednesday thing. We're going to be doing it, hopefully, but it is your decision. I lead you to these places and you just say yes or no. Essentially, we might be playing Voodoo Ray, Guy Called Gerald, Ultimate House Anthem. It's making the old school look old today, but it's classic, you can't knock it. But if you fancy playing it, if you fancy ending the show with it, then you just let me know. And how you can do that? Instagram, stories, get yourself on up there, get your vote in. You can do it on the station's one, that's at Vibe 107.6, or you can come over to mine, do it there, that's at Tina Fuller Voice.

0: were mine. I don't like it when they just finish the song half the sentences in there. It kind of just makes me tick a little bit. It's not good, is it, really, honestly? But I want to say, massive shout out to Barry from Northampton. I've just bumped into him. Your journey home is going to be better than mine, Bazza, because honestly, I've been on the road since 10:30 this morning because I was down in Devon with my girlfriends and I've come up tonight. It's taken me 6.5 hours to get here. So I'm manifesting a better journey for everyone else. Thing is, didn't even have any traffic. Had to go to Brentford and came out here. Probably why it took a little longer, but nice drive though.
1: 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We'll get back to the big tunes next.
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12: Right, let's start with good news. M25, a little bit better than she was earlier. We've still got some traffic, though, but it isn't so bad. There is traffic anti-clockwise, and it's moving nicely, but it is between junctions 21 and junction 20. Flows nicely between 20 and 19. Out the other side of 19, as you're going round past Chandler's Cross, it's a little bit slow there, but it is moving well. However, M1, dun-dun-dun, a little heavy out of town. A little heavy coming into town. St Albans, there's been an accident on the other side of the M25. That is going northbound, so if you're in that traffic now waiting to go through M1, through the M25 junction and up towards Hemel Hempstead, that is what you are sitting in right now. It is slow all the way to Hemel, but it was worse a

0: cross Hemel Hempstead's junction. Then it lifts a little bit, but still weighted traffic all the way through to Luton Airport. A41 out of town, much better. Still quite bad, as you know, around the Dome roundabout. I don't even need to say it really anymore, do I? The approaches to the M25 junctions at junctions 20 and also junctions 19 are very good and running clear. Round town, much better around the Ring Road. We've only got traffic at the traffic lights now where it belongs, quite frankly. However, Lower High Street, that is backing up quite a lot. St Albans Road is doing a lot better than it was earlier. Still a bit of traffic, but not too bad at all. And the triangle of doom in Cassio Road is still dooming, quite frankly. Now, we have some issues on Thames Link that is going through St Albans. So if that is your way home, strongly advise you check before you travel today because they've got delays of up to 22 minutes. Watford Junction, however, on Southern, big up Southern, because they've got no problems at all today. Tube, can't say the same. Minor delays on the Central, minor delays on the Jubilee, severe delays on the Piccadilly, Suffragette and Windrush. So yeah, it's not the weather today. Possibly.
1: 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Got an update for us? 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
0: Weather still doing confusing things. It's just about to rain out of one of my studio windows and it's kind of bright out of the other one. High of 11 still at the moment, getting down to 5 degrees overnight. It's going to be cloudy, but it is going to rain.

0: Church.
1: I mean, church, M25, church. Yeah, come on, give me a hand.
2: Vibe Travel.
1: I mean, you might want to say a prayer if you're going anywhere near it, to be honest, this afternoon, but let's not do too many spoilers. She actually isn't that bad. There is a bit of an accident. That is, however, anti-clockwise. That is on the approach to Junctions 20. It's queuing a little bit there, but it really isn't bad at all. Then a little bit of traffic picking up through Junction 19 anti-clockwise again. It's the M1 that's been the naughty one today. It's fine out of Watford, and then you get to sort of like Brickett Wood where the M25 crosses it. There's an accident just on the other side of where the M25 comes through, and that is causing a little bit of a tailback going up the country northbound. Once you get through that, you get a little teeny weeny bit of respite, and if you want to get off at Hemel, then you're going to have a queue, I'm afraid. It is still quite heavy on the way from Hemel to Luton, so it's having a really bad afternoon, the M1, and the weather probably not helping. Round the Ring Road, it's not too bad. Most of the traffic now is at the bottom of town, down by Big Tesco's. Bushy Arches is pretty solid at the moment, but it is moving. Trains have had all sorts of trouble this afternoon, especially if you were going through St Albans with Thameslink. They've had issues. The 1827 to Brighton, and yeah, I know it's well past that, but it's not going now till 1850 because it's 23 minutes late. There are others, but not quite as bad a delay as that, so check before you travel if you're on Thameslink. We've also got some issues now coming through on Southern. That is Watford Junction, the 1831 to Wolverhampton's going 13 minutes late. If you run, you'll get it. It's leaving at 18:44, but that is the only thing I need to tell you about there. Tubes, minor delays on the Central, on the Jubilee. We've got also minor delays on the Suffragette. Severe delays, however, on the Piccadilly and on the Windrush as well. So yeah, it's chaos everywhere tonight.
2: 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Got an update for us? Call Watford 888-666.

keep saying we need to talk about this because that is a massive ask, quite frankly. I think you're stretching my goodwill if you ask me for my last slice of pizza. Never Known Dime for me. Either way, that is it. His brand new one out on Vibe 107.6. Sneaking up to 7 o'clock. Alexander is in the studio. And I have been teasing you all through the show. The votes have been voting. So I'm not going to give you the poll spoiler yet. But if you fancy a little bit of deep, deep, old school, yeah, house. You know, I always treat you to like an epic track. Voodoo Ray, Guy Called Gerald. It is iconic. Like, Ibiza was invented for this track, okay? Don't tell me otherwise. Do you want me to play it? Last tune of the show. Get on over to our Instagram stories. That is at Vibe1076. You can come over to mine. That's at Tina Fuller Voice. Get yourself up on your stories and get voting. Oh, as long as it's the yes button. Standards.

mean, quite frankly, I'm more of a Pilates girl, but that's kind of nice. Sasha Keeble and Tai Chi. Now, we have got Alexander in the studio. He's kicking off the evening show from 7 all the way through till 9 when we're hitting the late show today with Jennifer Mitchell. She is so good. Actually, they're both are, so don't you go anywhere because we have got the rest of your night all sorted. Talking about, well, kicking off a night, I'm very excited to let you know that the votes for your play or No Way have gone my way again. Thank you so much for bolstering my confidence in choosing tunes for you. 86% of you said yes. 14% of you, oh, you just need some education, Hans. Okay, it's all good. We've got you. 14% said no. We're ignoring them because majority rules here. This is a guy called Gerald. Voodoo Ray on Vibe.

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9: Here we go. Hey, how's it going? It's Alexander with you on 5107.6. God, the weather's going through it today, isn't it? You alright, hon? It's a bit of everything. Hailstones, sun, rain. Don't worry though, me and you, until 9 o'clock, let's get started with some BTS. This one is Swim on Vibe.

Balsam Magnetic on Vibe 107.6. She with Alexander, how's it going? All right, Wednesday evening, 10 minutes past 7. And it's just been a bit of a weird day, hasn't it? I feel like the weather's doing a mad one. Are we in summer? Are we in winter? I was actually feeling a bit cold earlier. I had to get the blanket out. So yeah, I don't quite know what's going on, where we are. That's the kind of Wednesday energy for today. But it's all right. Loads to chat about. Loads going on in Watford. And a couple of artist announcements and things. So lots for us to chat about today. And I think we should get in dance spirit because Tina played us that song earlier, didn't she? So let's do it. Milky and More Grab. This one is Just The Way You Are on Vibe 107.6 with Alexander. Hope you're good.

0: Blackout Burns Go on Vibe 107.6. Now, if there's something I love more than anything else in life, it's Pizza Express. Yep, all my friends know, and FYI, I'm 2 stamps away from becoming a gold member. So, you know, make of that what you will. I was actually wearing a stripy top in one of my Instagram stories the other day, and my mate goes, "You're dressed as a waiter at Pizza Express." Pizza Express just infiltrates all aspects of my life. But that's where Kat Burns was this week. She was actually doing a little intimate gig in the Pizza Express Live in Soho, which would have been great, you know? Her singing Go, dipping your dough ball into a bit of garlic butter. I can't think of a better evening. Hopefully she does it again soon, and I'll be there. Henry Moody and Charlie Puth in a sec with 10 Years Time on Vibe next.
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0: Picking it up, loving, I'm living, so we turning up. Yeah.
1: Now, you know, me and Ariana have a complicated past, okay? And we have a bit of a complicated relationship at the moment. This sounds like we're actually dating. We're not. It's that I didn't get tickets to her Eternal Sunshine tour. And I've been upset about this for a little while now. However, there may be some sun through all this darkness, just like the sun's come out now, because they've released some extra tickets in London. Yes. This is only open for 2 days only. So it opened yesterday, it's closing tomorrow. If you didn't get a ticket, get onto the Ticketmaster website right now. You can put a request through for tickets. It doesn't guarantee that you're going to get a ticket, but better than nothing, innit? Choose a price range you're willing to go up to. You can go up to 4 tickets, but you can only select one day. So obviously, me and my mates, straight in there. Well, it wasn't actually me that planned this. I have to give credit to my friend Hansel. She created the group chat. She was like, right, you do this date, you do this date, you do this date. Put 3 tickets in, and hopefully one of us will get the tickets and secure the bag, and we will finally get to see our lovely Ariana in concert at the O2 this year. So fingers crossed, everything crossed, that it really does come through, because, you know, it's going to be a very upsetting summer if I don't see Ariana live, and that's it. Nothing else is going to flip my summer and make it better. But PSA for the Ariana fans, get on to Ticketmaster and try and get them tickets and not get them away to the bots, because I feel like that's what happened the first time. London Grammar in a sec, but right now, Summer Tune, Sunny Federa featuring Crystal. This is

0: London Grammar, how does it feel on Vibe 107.6? You've got the Evening Vibe show on. My name's Alexander. I hope you're good. Have a good Wednesday so far. So you know when they say things happen in your life for a reason and they're meant to teach you a lesson? Well, something a bit strange has happened to me twice in the last couple of weeks. And I don't know what message this is meant to send, because, you know, they say everything happens for a reason. I've walked in on people in the bathroom twice in the last couple of weeks, not by my own fault. Once at work and once a couple of days ago. And I don't know why, when you accidentally open the door, well, it's not my fault, it's green, it says it's fine to go in. I start apologizing and saying, sorry. But I just wonder, like, why would you not lock the cubicle or check? That's like one of my worst nightmares, is not doing that and someone walking in on me. So just a public service announcement to everyone, make sure that door is locked before you go into the bathroom. It's even worse, yesterday was an automatic one, so the door just slowly like started opening. It's like the ones on trains. That's got to be up there with one of my top five horror stories of happening to me. It's never happened to me, but if it did, that'll definitely be up there. But yeah, if anyone has any ideas on why this has happened, what the universe is trying to teach me, then please do let me know and I'll play you some Flow. This is Leak It.
1: How can I not leak it? I look so good, you look so good, maybe we should all leak it together. F*** it. You only live once, let the people see.

straight from the Devil Wears Prada 2 soundtrack, Lady Gaga and Doechii. That was Runway on Vibe 107.6. You're with Alexander. All right, now this is my little bit of public service for my single friends. So if you're in a relationship, you can like go away for a second. I'm joking. Listen, you may have some valuable input here. So I think we can all agree that dating apps are a bit tragic, right? Even though there are people that have met off them, I'm sick of them. And one thing I hate is chatting for ages. Like, I didn't sign up for a pen pal here. Got plenty of friends, don't need any more of them. But there's a new feature on Hinge that lets you select a little time frame which works for you on a drop down, so like this week, next week, this weekend, and 3 date ideas. And then that person, instead of doing the standard hi, how are you, what's your favorite color, they can start off with that and you start talking about your activity. But what I'm struggling with is how to make this interesting. Like, do you just put drinks? Do you just put dinner? Is that boring? There was this point in time a couple of years ago with me and my 2 besties were doing mini golf on a weekly rotation. So put Shaq Bank, saw quite a lot of me in 2023. So I'm definitely past that. I'm not going to put that. But do you put like a concert? Should I go on a dance class with them? Or go to a dance class with them? Now, you know, I'm partial to a holiday. Is it unhinged to suggest a holiday as a first date? Cheeky trip to Paris? Off to Madrid? Off to Germany? It could be a UK holiday, it could be a staycation. I just feel like you learn a lot about a person on a holiday. This might be pushing it a bit, but I reckon you'd get all the answers you need instead of talking for about 6 weeks by going on a holiday. So that's my suggestion. If you got one better than that, 80818, start your message with Vibe. What 3 date ideas are you putting on your profile to make yourself just that little bit spicier, a bit more interesting?

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7: Here we go. How are we doing then? 8 o'clock on your Wednesday evening. It's Alexander with you. Hiya. I've got some Mumford & Sons with the banjo song in a second. Some Kehlani featuring Usher. What a collaboration that one is. Right now though, Somber, this one is Potential. Let me know what you're up to this Wednesday evening. 80818, start your message with Vibe. Go on, say hey. Get involved. Keep me company in the studio. Let's go, Somber, then.

Eurovision entry for 2026 from the United Kingdom. Yeah, so if you're into that this weekend, that's what you're going to have to hear live from Look Mum New Computer. His actual name is Sam Battle. I mean, he's talking about roly-polies with custard, talking about aviation, saying you like sliced pepperoni. That seems like a pretty reasonable UK song to me, to be honest. And if you're looking for somewhere to go this weekend to watch the Eurovision, well, there's a free, yeah, you heard it right, in 2026, free Eurovision party at the Harlequin Watford on Saturday. So they're turning Charter Place into the perfect place for you to watch it. There's a massive screen up there. All the action is going to be live on there from 8 p.m. and there's going to be entertainment from 7 o'clock. Cabaret performer Stephanie Von Kleet, a themed photo opportunity, face art giveaways, and loads of Eurovision sun. And what I think is the best part of it, Tina is going to be there hosting the night. So you want to come along, wave your flags, sing your hearts out, and enjoy one of the biggest nights in the music calendar with all the Eurovision fans. And of course, food and drinks going to be there, the most important part of the night. Boom Battle Bar and Putt Shack will be open while the performances are going on. Entry is completely free. Yeah, I know. 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

0: Disclosure featuring Leon Thomas, Deeper on Vibe. 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All right, Olivia Rodrigo is next with me on Vibe 107.6 with Drop Dead.
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Siku, Dangerous Lover on Vibe 107.6. You've got Alexander on this evening. Hope you're good. All right, now it's getting to that time of the evening where I start thinking about dinner and what I'm going to have. And there was a little rumour, I thought it was actually real at the time, but this is how gullible I am, that McDonald's in the US was starting a subscription model where for $20 a month, you could get unlimited fries. Now to me, that sounds like a bit of a bargain, so I did the maths. At the moment, fries are like £2. 30 days in a month, £60. If you had fries every single day of the month, which, you know, my diet that I'm meant to be on probably does not include that. But £60 a month, and you'd get it for $20 a month, which is like £15 a month, which I think is pretty cheap when you think about how much you pay for a drink or how much you pay for a dessert these days. Things are expensive. So if that model was out, would it be a sensible idea to do that? My worry is that you'd get the subscription for £15 a month or $20 a month, whatever it is. But you'd go in there and say, oh, while I'm in here, I'll get a burger, I'll get some nuggets, I'll get a McFlurry, I'll get a milkshake. And that is exactly what they want, isn't it? So, yeah, they've really thought this through. 80818, you getting that subscription or not? It's fake anyway, by the way. It's not happening. But, you know, I like to live in a hypothetical world.

Nahor and Dinner Party on Vibe 107.6. And before that, Sky Newman, F You and Your Friends. Two big songs for you this Wednesday evening. That's what I like to bring you. Hey, it's Alexander, by the way. All right, Wednesday watch list then. What have I got on the TV at the moment? Now, this is not new, so you might have already seen this, but Severance. I tried watching this a couple of years ago and I just could not get into it and ended up with a free Apple TV subscription. So I thought, let me try it again. You know, you get bored of what's on the other subscriptions that you normally have. So I tried it out and now I'm addicted. Like, I can't get over it. I'm watching it like multiple episodes a day in the evening when I should probably be asleep past my bedtime. But it's just an interesting concept, isn't it? Being unaware of your life outside work. And I guess sometimes I think, is it a good thing? Is it not? I mean, after watching the TV show, you'll realize it's probably not a good thing. But in terms of your emotions, like, work can be stressful sometimes, or your personal life can be stressful sometimes. And bringing that into either place is not always great, but you can't help it. But that's the whole premise of the show. So if you watched it, let me know what you thought. But I am almost at the end of series two, and then series three is coming out in a couple of years, apparently. Well, they've started filming it. So yeah, that's exciting what I've been watching. All right, I'm gonna love you and leave you now. I'll be back next Wednesday at 7 o'clock. I'm gonna play some Calvin Harris and Rag and Bone Man with Lovers in a Past Life, and then Jennifer Mitchell is up at 9 o'clock with The Late Show. So I'll catch you next week. Stay safe.

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10: 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It's Jennifer Mitchell with you until 10, playing the music you need to keep your evening moving. Let's get straight into it. Here's Bebe Rexha and Faithless with New Religion.

Lady Gaga and Doechii there, and that song is taken from the new Devil Wears Prada 2 film. I am loving that track. Hey, this is Jennifer with you tonight on Vibe. I hope you're having a good Wednesday, however your night is looking, whether you are out with friends, maybe you are on the way home from work, or relaxing after a long day. Thanks for spending your evening with us. Now, today is, of course, the 13th of May, and if you're looking for something to celebrate, then you're in luck, because today is packed with some fun, unofficial days of celebration, and there are quite a few to choose from. First up, it is International Hummus Day. For film fans, today is also a chance to celebrate an iconic 80s movie, because yes, it is Top Gun Day, and if food is more your thing, what it is also National Apple Pie Day. I quite like these days because they're not official, but they always give us something a bit fun to talk about. One minute it's apple pie, the next it's Top Gun. They're also a nice reminder that not everything has to be serious. Sometimes it's just about celebrating those small things in life. And it sounds like a pretty good way to round off your Wednesday, make it feel a bit more fun. And that is exactly what this show is all about. So let me tell you what is coming up. There's a new late night revelation about which decade was the best era to go on holiday. I've also got details about two local events which are happening this week. So that's your weekend plan sorted. Plus, I'm dropping a Wednesday night throwback track into the mix, and it may have a little Eurovision theme. There's plenty going on tonight, so let's jump into some music. Play now on Vibe 107.6. Here's Zayn and Sideways.

Right, so let's get into a story from this week's news. Not the massive headlines everyone's already seen, but the kind of story that catches your attention and gets the group chat talking. So without any further delay, let's reveal tonight's Late Night Revelation, which is all about... Yes, as Madonna said, it is all about holidays. Now, when it comes to holidays, everyone has that one trip they still talk about. The moments that stick with you long after the suitcase is unpacked. And whilst travel has changed over the years, from booking apps to online check-in, it seems there is one decade that truly was the golden age for getting away. And do you need a clue? Well, think the Spice Girls. Doc Martens, Pokemon, the era that gave us the internet, because according to new research, nothing beats a 90s holiday, with over 1 in 3 people saying it delivered a standout getaway when compared with holidays today. And honestly, I can kind of see why in a way. Back then, holidays felt simpler. There were fewer distractions. We didn't have social media. You arrived at the airport with your paper tickets, your suitcase, and maybe a disposable camera, which you had to carefully use because every photo counted. And once you're away, you were properly away. No checking work emails by the pool. If someone wanted to contact you, they would probably have to call the hotel reception desk. And I think there's definitely a nostalgia factor to all of this too. For a lot of people, 90s holidays also mean childhood memories and unforgettable family trips. Of course, modern travel has its perks. We have travel apps. Booking is easier, AI can plan your whole trip

0: for you. And maps on our phones mean we're much less likely to accidentally get lost and end up three streets away from our hotel. But maybe the 90s holiday wins, because getting away back then, it felt a little less complicated. Either way, if you're tempted to book a trip, throw on a bucket hat and rave to some club tunes by the pool, you're in good company, because it looks like those 90s holiday vibes never really went away. And that's a bit of news you never knew you needed but wanted this week.
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She Did It Again, Tyler featuring Zara Larsson. And it's just been announced that Tyler will be one of the acts to perform at the World Cup opening ceremony celebrations when the tournament kicks off next month. Hi, it's Jennifer, keeping you company on Vibe. How are you doing? And if you've just tuned in, welcome. You're right on time. There's loads more to come on the show, so make sure you keep it locked to here. Now, are you looking for the ultimate place to watch Eurovision this Saturday? Then why not head down to the Harlequin Watford on Saturday for their huge free Eurovision watch party. The Harlequin will be turning Charter Place into the perfect Eurovision atmosphere with a giant screen showing all the action live from 8 p.m. plus entertainment from 7 with cabaret performer Stephanie Von Klitz, themed photo opportunities, face art, giveaways and plenty of Eurovision fun. 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

ready to reminisce, here's this week's Wednesday night throwback track. And with Eurovision fever sweeping the nation, tonight we are heading back to 2023, a year where everyone was talking about the Barbenheimer cinema craze. In the world of football, the Lionesses reached their first ever Women's World Cup final. David Tennant returned to the TARDIS once again as the 14th Doctor to celebrate the 60th anniversary of Doctor Who. Liverpool hosted the Eurovision Song Contest on behalf of Ukraine, and one singer who stole the show with her epic performance of Tattoo was Swedish star Loreen. The song went on to win the competition, earning Loreen a second Eurovision victory. The track was also a huge hit here in the UK and went to number 2 on the charts. So to get us ready for Saturday's grand final of Eurovision, here's Tattoo by Loreen on Vibe 107.6.

after you've been to the Eurovision watch party at the Harlequin Watford on Saturday. Are you looking for something else to do with the family over the weekend? Well, you might want to head on down to St Albans, because the St Albans Spring Festival is back for another year, this Sunday the 17th of May, taking place in the city centre from 12 p.m. to 6 p.m. The festival is set to be a celebration of food, well-being, community spirit and sustainability, featuring activities and entertainment the whole family will enjoy. There'll be over 100 traders offering food, gifts and crafts from around the world. Plus, there's a full programme of games, activities, sports, challenges, as well as arts and crafts. You'll also be able to enjoy live music from local artists and watch performances from various entertainers. For more details, head over to the Enjoy St Albans website.

0: That's it from me. Thanks so much for tuning in. Don't go anywhere, as Nonstop Vibe is coming up straight after these ads. And I'll be back with you next Wednesday night at 9, playing more of today's best music. I'll see you then.
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0: cause of any upset. He told me that you were aware this was going on and that he had your full consent. If he's lying about that, then please let me know, because I have my own feelings about dishonesty. Lies are not something that I want to get caught up in. 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
1: Turning on the TV, a man dressed in black says the tensions and waters are rising. 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